0: Assalamu alaikum, 1 p.m. This is Bangladesh Betar, the news read by Khandakar Musarrat Maliha Isha. President-elect Mirza Fakhrul Islam Alamgir will take oath as the country's 23rd president at the Darbar Hall of Bangabhavan at 7:30 p.m. today. The acting president, prime minister, chief justice, cabinet members, foreign dignitaries and civil and military officials are expected to attend the oath-taking ceremony. Mirza Fakhrul Islam Alamgir, former Secretary-General of the Bangladesh Nationalist Party, BNP, was elected president by lawmakers yesterday, defeating his rival, Colonel retired Oli Ahmed Bir Bikram. Mirza Fakhrul Islam Alamgir secured 255 votes, while Oli Ahmed, the candidate backed by the Jamaat-e-Islam-led 11-party alliance, received 88 votes. Of the 349 lawmakers on the voter list, 343 cast their votes in the special session of Parliament held from 2 p.m. to 5 p.m. The Election Commission later issued a gadget notification declaring Mirza Fakhrul Islam Alamgir elected as the President of Bangladesh. Meanwhile, United Kingdom and China have congratulated Mirza Fakhrul Islam Alamgir on his election as President of Bangladesh. In a statement yesterday, the UK expressed its readiness to further strengthen the long-standing partnership between the two countries. It said the UK looks forward to working with President Mirza Fakhrul Islam Alamgir and the government of Bangladesh to further deepen the close and long-standing partnership between Dhaka and London. Another statement in this regard by China Embassy in Dhaka yesterday expressed readiness to work closely with Dhaka to further strengthen bilateral relations for mutual benefit. It said China attaches great importance to its relations with Bangladesh and stands ready to work closely with the Bangladeshi side to further advance bilateral cooperation. The preventative oral cholera vaccination campaign 2026 will begin tomorrow to prevent cholera. Under the program, the first dose will be administered from tomorrow to September 21, while the second dose will be given from September 26 to October 25 in 14 high-risk upazilas across the country. Health and Family Welfare Minister Sardar Mohammad Shakaut Hussain informed this while formally inaugurating the campaign at the auditorium of Dhaka South City Corporation yesterday. The minister urged people to seek timely treatment without delay if they contract cholera. All citizens aged 1 year and above, except pregnant women, will receive the oral vaccine free of charge from 8 a.m. to 5 p.m. on these days. U.S. Treasury Secretary Scott Bessent has said Washington will announce new measures on Monday to isolate Iran's economy. He warned U.S. allies that countries doing business with Iran could face the full force of American power. However, Iran has rejected the threats. Foreign Minister Abbas Araghchi called the planned measures a distraction from America's own crisis. An Iranian analyst said similar sanctions have been imposed for 15 to 16 years but have failed to change Iran's position. The death toll from devastating floods in southern China has risen to 159, with 10 people still missing. State media reported this today. Typhoon Maysak caused torrential rain and severe flooding across parts of Guangxi in July. The floods affected more than 1.65 million people in the cities of Nanning and Guigang. South Korea has called on North Korea to stop what is described as unnecessary slander and work together for peace on the Korean Peninsula. The comments came after Kim Woo-jung, the sister of North Korean leader Kim Jong-un, criticized South Korean President Lee Jae-myung. She accused him of making double-dealing remarks over the scaling back of U.S.-South Korea military drills. Cricket and Bangladesh will face host Australia in the second and final test in Mackay tomorrow. The match will start at 6 a.m. Bangladesh time. Australia has no choice but to win this match to draw the series. Bangladesh is leading the two-match series 1-0. Finally, weather and forecast valid till 6 this evening says there is no inland river ports warning and no signal is to be hoisted. And that's the end of the news. Our next bulletin will be at 2 this afternoon in Bangla.
1: এতক্ষণ ঢাকা কেন্দ্র থেকে ইংরেজি সংবাদ রিলে করে শোনানো হলো। আসসালামু আলাইকুম। আমাদের স্টুডিওর ঘড়িতে সময় বেলা 1:05 মিনিট। বাণিজ্যিক কার্যক্রম বাংলাদেশ বেতার খুলনা।